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0: Tom Petty into the great wide open on our Running Down a Dream weekend. I'm Maria Danza. Thanks so much for hanging out with us. Hope you're having a great weekend so far. And if you want to go to the movies, a couple of them opened nationwide yesterday. The comedy thriller Sheep Detectives with Hugh Jackman, the sequel Mortal Kombat 2, and the concert movie Billie Eilish, Hit Me Hard and Soft, The Tour. 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

0: You don't know how it feels. That's Tom Petty on our Running Down a Dream weekend. I'm Maria Danz, and if you're into horse racing, there will be no Triple Crown in horse racing this year. The team for Golden Tempo, after winning the Kentucky Derby, they said he will not run at the Preakness on May 16th. He will instead prepare for the Belmont Stakes on June 6th. I want to let him rest a little bit. They said that his health, happiness, and long-term future will always be the top priority.
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13: A Better Life with Dr. Sanjay Gupta.
14: You know, I watched a video the other day about kids getting landlines at home. We haven't had a landline in my house in I can't even tell you how long. But seeing these parents about my age being teleported back to their own childhoods, a simpler time before screens, was really powerful. And as for the kids, They sat and had conversations with their grandparents without multitasking or being distracted by a screen. I thought this was a great way to have kids stay in touch with family members and friends without getting sucked into the smartphone era too young. Of course, you need other people close by to hop on board as well if this is something that's going to work. 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Things have changed a lot. I'm Dr. Sanjay Gupta, helping you live a better life.
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That is Queen. I'm Maria Danza, and they just released a live Tom Petty album. I'll tell you about it coming up. Right now, it's Peter Gabriel.

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We have exactly what you need. 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

Ready for Love, it's Bad Company. I'm Maria Tanza. Thanks for hanging out with us this weekend. And Bri Adams just hit a milestone. More on that coming up. Right now, it's Cuts Like a Knife.

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The Police and Roxanne, I'm Maria Danza. Thanks for joining us. And you know, there are a lot of artists who turned down a chance to be in one of the most famous cartoons of all time. More on that coming up. Right now, it's The Cult.

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0: to Tom Petty weekend, the best of Tom Petty all weekend long. So while it seems brunch is the most popular Mother's Day eating time, it's really not. Dinner is the most popular time to eat out, followed by lunch and then brunch, with breakfast taking up last place as far as Mother's Day eating. Happy Mother's Day to all the moms.
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0: But you do gotta love Tom Petty and a Running Down a Dream Weekend. 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

0: If you love Tom Petty, this is the weekend, the best of Tom Petty all weekend long. That one's called Don't Do Me Like That. So do you shower in the morning? Most people do. About two-thirds of American adults take a shower every single day and usually in the morning. So do you take a shower every day? Is it during the day? Is it in the morning, I should say? Is it night, right? I think everyone's a little bit different with that.
1: 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Hey, y'all. 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

0: Wizard of Oz, Bonzo. What is this? A circus sideshow?
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0: maybe. But they sure know how to rock. 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

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Aren't you glad you made good choices? 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

0: Oh, yeah, we're rocking out some Tom Petty all weekend long. The best of Tom Petty. That was called Here Comes My Girl. So what are the top things you could, if you could, if you would be able to ban things from a public beach, what would it be? Smoking topped the list in a survey, followed by noisy kids and people wearing unflattering swimsuits. I think that would be number one on my list, right? Keep the Speedos at home. I don't think anybody really needs to see that. So think about that. Things you would ban from the beach if you could.
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0: That is Pink Floyd. You're listening to Marty. So we just discovered what goes on behind closed office doors. Hair twisting. Psychologists say hair twisting could be something to, you know, someone who's stressed out or nervous, and stimulating to someone who's bored, because constant hair twirling or, you know, pulling suggests the unprofessional look. A lot of people who can't control their tugging habits have learned to do it privately in their office with the doors closed.
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11: A Better Life with Dr. Sanjay Gupta.
12: In recent years, scientists have really dialed up the urgency to understand PFAS, sometimes referred to as forever chemicals because of how long they take to break down. The latest study found these chemicals may be aging men in their 50s and 60s a bit faster than men who are younger or older or women of any age. Experts we talked to said the accumulation of PFAS may lower testosterone levels in men, impair sperm quality, and increase risks of testicular and kidney cancer. Women, it seems, just seem to be able to clear PFAS faster. Now, whether you're a man or a woman, trying to limit your exposure is a great idea. Three ways to do that. Filter your drinking water. Don't use non-stick cookware like Teflon, and avoid fast food packaging, which are sometimes coated with these chemicals. I'm Dr. Sanjay Gupta, helping you live a better life.
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a dream where you're a refugee who's learning to fly, but you keep free falling and end up with an American girl who keeps dragging your heart around, then you're definitely a Tom Petty fan. And that means this next song is for you. Running Down a Dream weekend. 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

0: our signature song on our Running Down a Dream weekend. Tom Petty, our spotlight artist. You know that old phrase, keep your friends close and your enemies closer? Well, forget the enemies bit and focus on your friends. 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
17: Getting your heart broken can be really rough. It'll happen to most of us at some point in our lives. It's not just an emotional experience, it's a physical one too. Often described as getting the wind knocked out of you, a knot in your stomach, trouble sleeping. I recently spoke about this with Dr. Yoram Yovel, a psychiatrist and neuroscientist. He was on my podcast, Chasing Life. Now, he told me heartbreak doesn't have to last forever. And while your inclination might be to withdraw, isolate, and shut down, it's often the opposite of what supports healing. One of the things that helps us the most is reconnecting to other people you love. And the reverse is also true, he said. If someone you care about is struggling, don't give up on them. You hold the power to comfort loved ones that are in deep physical or emotional distress. I'm Dr. Sanjay Gupta, helping you live a better life.
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23: 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Oh, good morning, Mr. Tyler. 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

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I'll try to help you avoid that up ahead. Queen now with David Bowie. Here's Under Pressure.

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And that means this next song is for you. On a Running Down a Dream weekend. 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

0: Tom Petty and the Heartbreakers are feature artists on A Runnin' Down a Dream Weekend. That one released in January of 1980 from the Damn the Torpedoes album, It's Refugee. Now here's an interesting Mother's Day card factoid. The average American buys 2.8 Mother's Day cards. And that would, of course, indicate most people are buying more than just one for their mom. Many people opt to also buy Mother's Day cards for grandmothers, sisters, mothers-in-law, and their spouses who are mothering their children.
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15: Sometimes you can tell a lot about what someone wants to do offline by looking at what they do online. Let me tell you about Pinterest's first parenting trend report. 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The report found a shift from the iPad kid era to now, when parents are actually more interested in real-world adventures and hands-on activities. The Global Trends and Insights lead at Pinterest told us, families are thoughtfully designing childhoods rooted in creativity, intention, and meaningful experiences. One psychologist we spoke to said he sees this as a reflection of parents' desire to build core capacities in their children. Resilience, curiosity, self-regulation, empathy. 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I'm Dr. Sanjay Gupta, helping you live a better life.

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2: Getting your heart broken can be really rough. It'll happen to most of us at some point in our lives. It's not just an emotional experience, it's a physical one too. Often described as getting the wind knocked out of you, a knot in your stomach, trouble sleeping. I recently spoke about this with Dr. Yoram Yovel, a psychiatrist and neuroscientist. He was on my podcast, Chasing Life. Now, he told me heartbreak doesn't have to last forever. And while your inclination might be to withdraw, isolate, and shut down, it's often the opposite of what supports healing. 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And the reverse is also true, he said. If someone you care about is struggling, don't give up on them. You hold the power to comfort loved ones that are in deep physical or emotional distress. I'm Dr. Sanjay Gupta, helping you live a better life.
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The National Weather Service has issued severe thunderstorm watch number 196, effective until 9 p.m. Central Daylight Time. This watch includes the following counties in Texas: Callahan, Coleman, Fisher, Haskell, Jones, Nolan, Runnels, Shackelford, and Taylor. Remember, a severe thunderstorm watch means the conditions are favorable for the development of severe weather, including large hail and damaging winds, in and close to the watch area. While severe weather may not be imminent, persons should remain alert for rapidly changing weather conditions and listen for later statements and possible warnings. 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

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Do you like going over the hills and far away? Or do you prefer to stay in your sweet home?

The National Weather Service in San Angelo has issued a severe thunderstorm warning for northeastern Shackelford County in west central Texas until 3:15 p.m. Central Daylight Time. At 2:11 p.m. Central Daylight Time, a severe thunderstorm was located 7 miles southwest of Fort Griffin, moving east at 10 miles an hour. Hazard, 60 miles an hour wind gusts and half-dollar size hail. Source, radar indicated. Impact, hail damage to vehicles is expected. Expect wind damage to roofs, siding, and trees. This severe thunderstorm will be near Albany and Fort Griffin around 2:15 p.m. Central Daylight Time. Other locations impacted by the severe thunderstorm included S-180 near the Shackelford-Stevens County line. For your protection, move to an interior room on the lowest floor of a building.

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Wheel in the Sky, that's Journey. I'm Maria Danza, and if you're a fan of the TV show The Bear, you may have missed an episode, a special episode. More on that coming up. Right now, Van Halen, When It's Love.

The National Weather Service in San Angelo has issued a severe thunderstorm warning for southeastern Cope County in west central Texas, Runnels County in west central Texas, until 6:15 p.m. Central Daylight Time. At 5:09 p.m. Central Daylight Time, a severe thunderstorm was located near Hatchell, moving southeast at 30 miles an hour. This is a destructive storm for Hatchell and Ballinger. Hazard, baseball size hail and 60 miles per hour wind gusts. Source, radar indicated. Impact, people and animals outdoors will be severely injured. Expect shattered windows, extensive damage to roofs, siding, and vehicles. This severe thunderstorm will be near Ballinger and Hatchell around 5:15 p.m. Central Daylight Time. Benoit around 5:20 p.m. Central Daylight Time. Other locations impacted by the severe thunderstorm include the intersection of Highway 208 and Ranch Road 2662, Wilmoth, Lake Winters Lake, Ballinger Lake, US 87 near the Coke-Tom Green County line, and Pumphrey. For your protection, move to an interior room on the lowest floor of a building.

0: 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And you don't have to be a good girl who loves her mama.
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0: But you do gotta love Tom Petty and a Running Down a Dream Weekend. 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
1: Welcome to Flashback. And this week, we're celebrating Mother's Day weekend. We pay tribute to the lady who raised us, fed us, and taught us right from wrong. 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
14: A Better Life with Dr. Sanjay Gupta.
15: We are finally starting to learn more things we can do to keep our brains sharp as we age. A lot of people think crossword puzzles or Sudoku might do the trick, but the science doesn't really bear that out. What one recent study found, though, was that a certain type of brain training seems to have a significant impact on cognition as we get older. It wasn't memory or even problem-solving tasks that moved the needle. It was an interactive computerized game that tested the ability to recognize two separate images in faster and faster sequences. It's what we call a task of divided attention, in which you don't have a conscious strategy on how to improve. That's according to the study's lead author. You're just trying to do the best you can to figure out how to divide your attention. Now, the game in this study was called Double Decision. If you want to find it and try it out yourself. I'm Dr. Sanjay Gupta, helping you live a better life.
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0: 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Welcome back to our Mother's Day weekend tribute with some amazing women who somehow balance being a rock star and motherhood. Starting with Heart, Ann and Nancy Wilson, two rock legends who prove that motherhood and music can

0: Eurythmics with Annie Lennox, mother of two, wrapping up our set of rockin' moms. Before that, we heard from fellow moms Pat Benatar, Chrissy Hynde with the Pretenders, and Heart kicked off our Moms Who Rock tribute for Mother's Day weekend. That brings our celebration and tribute to mom to a close. But don't go far. We've got another hour coming up when Flashback returns.
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0: Hi, I'm Matt Pinfield, and this is Flashback. Welcome to the year Indiana Jones first put on his fedora in Raiders of the Lost Ark. Bill Murray and John Candy joined the Army in Stripes, and the Rolling Stones put out their 18th studio album in the U.S. From 19-